time is running out. Day after day, we'll make the mundane a masterpiece. Oh my, my, oh my, my love. I take one look at you, you're taking me.

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1: 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What's
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1: good?
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1: Oh, short and stout.
3: I apologize. Get together. I know I fucked up.
1: I just hope that you want to spend more time with

0: FM.
1: I could have my Gucci on. I go wear my Louis Vuitton.
0: Stay tuned on Prodway FM.
2: Teman terbaik kamu.